0: Girl,
1: I see you chilling with old boy again.
0: We're just friends, I promise.
1: Friends? Really? Okay, then I'll see you out there dancing alone. All right, see you. Let's go, guys. Bye.

0: play Rosh Hashanah roulette.
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0: I don't.
1: Go ahead, man. Tell you this guy, man. Go, let's go. You go, walk in this guy. Go.
0: You go.
1: You go, change the
0: thousands. You
1: go, man.
0: Harplika. All the country. All the country. All the country.
2: Oh, yeah.